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0: am I actually on Slow Jams?
1: You are on Slow Jams at this exact moment.
0: Oh my God. Okay, so I would like to send in an oral expression.
1: Now hold on, I'm gonna turn up the heat on you. I'm gonna put the pressure on you. You know that like 4 million people are listening to you right now.
0: That's just crazy. I've been a fan of your. I sit in my car for a couple hours every night just to listen.
1: Well, thank you. I love that so much. What is your name?
0: My name is Royal.
1: That's a cool name.
0: Oh, thank you so much.
1: And where are you calling from tonight?
0: I'm calling from Fargo, North Dakota.
1: Royal in Fargo, North Dakota. It is so nice to have you on the show tonight. What can we do for you?
0: I would just like to send out an oral expression to my boyfriend.
1: Okay, and what's his name?
0: His name's John.
1: Okay, what's your message to John tonight?

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It's Jermaine Dupri. You're listening to Slow Jams, and this is the record that I produced and wrote. It's called My Little Secret by Escape. Yeah.

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0: mood. It is a vibe. It's a tradition. It's the Slow Jam Show on this amazing radio station with R-Dub. And long distance love tonight coming in from Ryanisha in Las Vegas, Nevada for Shawnee in Seattle, Washington. I love you and I'm sending you hugs and kisses. These are online expressions from slowjams.com. Destiny to Joe in Lubbock, Texas. I love you so much. You mean the world to me. From Amanda in Portland, Oregon to Bam in Bakersfield, California. I love you and I miss you so much and I'm right here waiting for you. Sinclair and Jacob in Valdosta, Georgia loves you and says I'm thinking about you. From Monica in Sylmar, California. Danny in North Hollywood, 93.5 K-Day. I love you and I'll always be there for you. Cindy and Tommy in Seaford, Delaware tonight. Chris and Jared in Tucson, Arizona. Lisa and Eddie in Santa Fe, New Mexico. And Stephanie and DeMarcus with us in Corpus Christi, Texas tonight on Hot Z95. R-Dub back in a minute. The rest of tonight's Slow Jam session starts in just a few seconds.
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0: How did it taste?
1: It was delicious. So I'm very sorry to hear about everything that's going
0: on. You did take the cake.
1: Yes, ma'am, sure. It was a small piece of
0: It was more than a small piece, let's be honest, because I know all the details. Do you want to know how I know them?
1: Well, you did say an employee told you, so I'm sure that...
0: You know, it's not just any employee. It was actually Naomi, because she's the one that set you up for this prank phone call.
1: Wait, what do you mean?
0: This is actually Brooke from the radio show, Brooke and Jeffrey in the Morning, and she told us that she saw you eating some cake in the back.
1: Oh, my God. Okay.
0: And well, I'm not the mom.
1: Okay.
0: I mean, I am a mom, but not that mom.
1: People come in with cakes all the time, and I just was not expecting that. That really just... Oh, my gosh. I am going to make sure I never have a slice of cake ever again.
0: I would call this the icing on the cake. No?
1: Oh. Yeah, I guess so.
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3: And the traffic one, Traffic Center. I'm Kyle Curley in Biloxi. Look for the traffic signal to not be in operation until noon today. Crews are installing new traffic signals at Pops Ferry and Pass Road. Expect some delays. Elsewhere, things looking pretty good. Want to be a sponsor of Ole Miss Sports? It's pretty simple. Just call us at 228-388-2001. That's 228-388-2001. 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
4: 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I'm Caleb Saylors. Country music superstar Ella Langley will perform at Ole Miss on Thursday night to kick off what's expected to be a hectic weekend before the Rebels take on former head coach Lane Kiffin and his LSU Tigers. Langley will get the festivities started in Oxford.
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0: Singers concert will take place at the SJB Pavilion at 7 p.m. and the highly anticipated football game will occur on Saturday at 6:30 p.m. You can find out more by heading on over to supertalk.fm.
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0: Good morning, Mississippi. It looks like it's going to be another day to prioritize hydration and staying indoors when possible. Here's a look at today's forecast. In North Mississippi, it's going to be hot with the National Weather Service issuing a heat advisory. Highs will be in the upper 90s with nighttime lows around 73 degrees. In central Mississippi, sunny skies are expected with highs in the mid to upper 90s. The night is expected to bring clear skies and a low around 71 degrees. And moving through the Pine Belt and down along the coast, it'll be a little cooler than it is in north and central Mississippi with highs in the low 90s. The night should bring mostly clear skies with lows dipping into the upper 60s. Be sure to stay weather aware by heading on over to supertalk.fm. Reporting for Supertalk News, I'm Caleb Saylors.
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12: From the Mississippi Power Weather Center, here's your updated forecast. Mostly sunny skies for this afternoon. We'll see temperatures reach the upper 80s to low 90s. Northeast wind up to 15 miles an hour. Clear skies tonight. Overnight lows near 73. Sunny again tomorrow. Heading into the weekend with a high near 90. Heat index in the mid-90s. Clear Friday night. Low near 73. From the Mississippi Power Weather Center, I'm Kyle Curley.

0: I want to ask Alexis a dating question.
1: Oh, no.
0: But I know that she would never do this, so I'll ask a more uninhibited person. Brooke, in your single days, if there was a cute guy, how many times would you attempt to get his attention before you finally gave up and settled for his dad? What's the maximum number of times that you would go in?
2: I'm not a subtle person, so normally I would just approach the dude and start chatting with them, and then if they push me off, then I move on to the next
3: physically
2: dude.
3: If
2: the next dude at the bar happened to be his dad, then so be it.
0: You're a one strike and it's done type of policy.
2: I take the hint.
3: That's the best way to put it.
0: You're different than one of our listeners who admits that she had to try multiple times to get a cute guy's attention until it finally worked. So maybe we can all learn a lesson from her. Her name is Angie. So Angie, welcome to the show.
4: Hi, thank you.
2: It sounds like you're a more subtle lady than I.
3: Or she's not. We're idiots. You really got to spell stuff out for us.
0: Yeah, we don't know anything about this guy or how you met him. So tell us the whole story. Like, what's his name?
4: His name is Jason, and I met him just out at the bars with my friend a little while ago.
2: Okay.
0: And was his father with him too, or was it just like a guy's night?
4: It was a girl's night for me. I was there with a bunch of my girlfriends, but he was just there with one other buddy of his.
2: Oh, man.
0: So you saw Jason come into the bar, or how did it work?
4: Yeah, I noticed him come in, and when he did, I turned to my girlfriends and I was like, oh my gosh, he's so cute. They were giving me suggestions on what I should do. So they were like, go order a drink over near where they're at the bar.
3: Maybe if you can catch his eye.
2: You can get a free drink.
3: That's what I mean.
2: Be in range.
3: That's what I mean.
0: A lot of options for you, okay?
4: So I went up and I ordered right next to him, and I even bumped into him so that I could apologize.
3: Oh my gosh.
2: I would guess, I don't know because I'm not a dude, but I would guess that no matter what, he'd be flattered by all of this, right?
3: Oh, yeah.
4: Well, I would think so, but I guess he thought it really was an accident.
2: Or he's not single. You don't know that some random person across the bar is single.
0: Okay. Yeah. So that was strike number one, the attempt that didn't work.
4: So I went back to my friends and I was like, well, I guess he's not interested.
0: I did all of what you said. I went to order a drink. I bumped him from behind, made him spill everywhere.
3: Great,
0: nothing's working.
3: Get in the line. All of us bump into him.
0: Yeah.
3: One or another.
0: Okay. So what was your next try?
4: Okay, so their next suggestion was to go back up when I finished my drink and order another one, but this time order next to his friend and start talking to his friend to see if I could make him jealous.
0: Okay.
2: Oh, you make him jealous. What are your girlfriends saying? It sounds like an empty bar and you're the only one going back.
1: Empty bar visual does not help.
3: After the third time, they're like, this girl has a drinking
0: round. She's got issues.
3: She should only order by us.
4: Well, the second time, the friend actually did start talking to me, but then I started to feel he was interested in me.
2: Backfiring.
4: Yeah.
0: But maybe that would have made him a little bit more jealous if you had started making out with his friend.
3: No.
0: And then
4: I don't want to get in a situation where I'm breaking bro code, you know?
3: Yeah, okay. Totally. You're thinking right, actually. I like this.
0: I mean, at what point do you ever get to a conversation with him, or does that even happen?
4: Yeah, we're getting there. So I go back to the table and I'm like, okay, I really think he's doesn't care. And I'm drinking my drink and I'm getting a little tipsy because I drank the first one a little fast. Yeah. And then they were like, okay, this is a dumb idea, but we think you should go up and fall. Pretend to trip and fall next to him.
2: Why are not any of your girlfriends just walking up for you and say, look at that cute girl. She likes you.
0: Yeah, no. Have 20 drinks and fall in front of him. Then he'll love you.
4: I'm not saying it was the best idea, but it was the one we came up with.
3: Here we go.
4: So I did that. And
0: so did he notice you then?
2: Or did he turn back around and just keep drinking while you're on the floor?
4: No, that time it worked. He noticed and he got up and helped me up.
3: Hey. I was going to ask if he helped you.
0: What a hero.
4: Yeah, he did. He did.
0: Okay. He's a good guy.
3: All right, so now this is your in. What do you say? What was your line?
4: I was like, oh, sorry. I think I'm just a little bit tipsy. I really need to sit down. Would you mind walking me to a table?
3: That's nice.
4: He sat down with me just to make sure I was okay. And we ended up talking for 30 minutes. And by the end, we had exchanged numbers. And I was like, yeah, I'm free next Friday. And he was like, okay, cool. I'll text you.
3: Oh, my gosh.
2: Oh, wow.
3: Falling worked.
4: Well, I thought it did, but then I never got a call.
3: That's weird.
2: I still think that he could be in a relationship.
3: No, you're right. You know? He could have just done it to get her out of his way, and he's never going to answer
1: that. She said she was a drunk girl falling in the bar.
0: Right. Yeah. Brooke, do you give out your numbers to guys who ask for it drunkenly just out of kindness?
2: No.
3: If you're so drunk, text right now.
1: I mean, it's so easy to block a number. Why not?
2: I just think that if he's like in a new relationship or something and whatever.
3: No, you're right. And
2: he doesn't call back.
3: Yeah, that's a good point.
0: And sorry.
3: He's getting rid of you.
0: How long did you say it's been since this bar interaction?
4: I think it's been like a week and a half.
3: Still hazy.
2: Still hazy.
3: She may have got a concussion when she fell.
0: Right, that hangover plus the bruising. You needed time to get yourself back together. So we'll get ourselves together. We'll come back. We'll call Jason for you, and we'll try to get you your second date update, even if we have to try 3, 4, 700 times to get him on the phone.
3: We'll do it. He's willing to fall down.
0: Yeah, one of us will.

0: I feel like whenever we talk about Brooke's wedding, most people mention the camel
1: that her husband
0: was forced to ride down Main Street of her town.
2: He wasn't forced. He was just severely peer pressured.
3: It wasn't his idea.
0: Okay.

0: It's Brooke and Jeffrey in the morning. Time for your prank phone call.
1: All right.
0: Yeah. Some people say we're living in the golden age of TV.
1: Oh, my God. Seriously, there's like so many shows I can't even catch up on the good ones.
2: I know, but are they all good or is it like garbage? Well, garbage is kind of good.
0: Yeah, that's the thing. Like, there's such a wide variety of choices now where you could literally watch 600 straight hours of people baking and murdering and renovating and dating and surviving different climates and still have 50,000 more options to watch.
1: I love that reality show that you're talking about.
0: But what would happen if your favorite streaming service said, we're going to tell you what you watch now.
1: No.
0: I don't think you'd like it very much because that's what we did to one woman. You'll hear how it goes in your phone tap right now.
3: It's a phone call you don't want your friends to hear. 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
4: Hello?
0: Hi, this is Scott Pettigrew calling from HBO Max Streaming. Is this Danielle?
4: Hi, yes it is.
0: Hi, Danielle. I'm just calling to say thank you for renewing your subscription to our service.
4: You're welcome.
0: Yeah, we saw you did that a few days ago. We really appreciate it.
4: Can I ask what this is about?
0: Oh, yeah, of course. So, listen, while we wanted to say thank you and appreciate your loyalty to

0: some of our more popular stalwarts.
1: I don't really understand. What does that mean for me?
0: Well, so right now, just looking at your current viewing habits, the show Sex and the City has been... Wow, that is quite a number that you've logged.
1: Yeah, it's my favorite show.
0: I can tell. It's 498 hours of watch time just since January 1st.
1: Oh. Wow, I didn't even know it was that much.
0: Yeah, apparently. Spend quite a bit of time on there. Which brings me to my next point. We are going to have to cap it at 500.
1: What?
0: Yeah, at 500 hours, we're going to have to cut it off, and you are at 498.
1: That's crazy. That's not usually how streaming services work.
0: I understand that, but we do want to encourage you to watch some of our newer programming. Like, for example, the sketch comedy series, Life Larry and the Pursuit of Unhappiness.
1: Okay. No, I don't want to watch that. The reason I have HBO is to watch Sex
0: and
1: the City.
0: Okay, well, hold on. I know you're saying that, but you haven't even seen it. I've got your viewing schedule right in front of me here.
1: Well, yeah. I mean, it just doesn't sound like my kind of show.
0: I don't think you understand. It's Larry David, but even older and angrier than before.
1: Excuse me, are you trying to tell me what I can and cannot watch? Because that's obviously crossing the line in customer service.
0: You know what? You're absolutely right. I can't tell you what to watch. But if we cut off your favorite shows, then maybe you have a little more wiggle room for a viewing adventure.
1: That's not okay. If you cut off my favorite shows, that's crazy. I'm on HBO, so I can watch Sex and the City.
0: I hear what you're saying, but would you rather watch House of the Dragon Season 3 or... Miranda has another apple teeny and swears off men again.
1: Wow.
0: I mean, we've seen that. Let's broaden it out, right?
1: You don't have to make fun of Sex and the City, number one. And number two, yeah, that is what I want to watch.
0: I'm just saying that storyline has been repeated multiple times throughout all the seasons.
1: Mm-hmm. Okay, well, how about you leave Miranda the alone? She can do whatever she wants.
0: Well, she already does whatever she wants, and she seems to really be flailing with her life. You're obsessed with the show to a concerning degree, like a drug user on fentanyl. And I'm trying to pull you out of it.
1: Don't you dare try to compare this to me using drugs. Are you crazy?
0: I think you might be misunderstanding what I'm trying to say.
1: No, I think you might be misunderstanding what I'm saying. I am the customer. I pay for this.
0: No, I get that. I was just trying to use an analogy. And I know they don't have a lot of those in Sex and the City. I'm trying to paint one for you.
1: If you keep mocking my favorite show, I'm going to cancel my service.
0: Okay, you're acting like a real Charlotte right now, and I need you to channel your inner Samantha because I'm trying to talk to you.
1: I'm not acting like a Charlotte. Look, I'm done. I'm not paying for it anymore. You guys.
0: Wow, okay.
1: Erase my number.
0: I can see I really touched a nerve here, and I didn't expect your friend Adeline to be quite this right about it, but apparently she was.
1: You don't know her.
0: Well, I guess you're right. I don't know her, but she did ask me to do this prank phone call on the radio on you, so.
1: What?
0: I'm acquainted with her.
1: What are you talking about?
0: You know, it's kind of like a Charlotte and Big relationship. They're not really friends, but they know about each other. And they help each other out when they need it. Like Adeline needed help pranking you.
1: Okay.
0: I don't know if that last one worked, but I'm trying to tell you that you're on the radio. My name is Jeff from Brooke and Jeffrey in the Morning. We're doing a phone tap on you.
1: God, I was so upset.
0: Adeline thought you would be. She said that you're totally addicted to that show, and you literally won't watch anything else.
1: Yes, that is accurate. And I'm ready to fight. So
0: I know. You're a little bit scary when it comes to it.
1: You know a lot about the show.
0: I'm really embarrassed that you said that.
1: Oh my God.
0: But it is true. You're right. I do. I am a watcher.
1: Well, we should have a watch party sometime.
0: Of Life Larry and the Pursuit of Unhappiness? Yes, I'm in.
1: Oh my God.
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2: Traffic Center, I'm Kyle Curley. Looking fairly good so far with no wrecks or breakdowns being reported causing any major delays. Look for utility crews replacing the traffic signals at the intersection of Pops Ferry and Pass Road. Expect minor delays through there. When the humidity outside simply won't quit, you can keep your home dry and comfortable with Keith's Heating and Air. 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
3: You're listening to Super Talk News. I'm Caleb Saylor. A pair of Mississippi lawmakers has been nationally recognized for efforts in helping cancer patients have better access to care. State Representative Sam Creekmore and State Senator Walter Michelle received the National Distinguished Advocacy Award from the American Cancer Society Cancer Action Network. The two were honored for helping move Jill's Law across the finish line this past legislative session. Jill's Law, named in honor of the late wife of State Representative Casey Urie, expands access to biomarker testing for cancer patients. The city of Natchez and American Cruise Lines have broken ground on a new cruise dock along the Mississippi River. The cruise line will use the dock to welcome more passengers on its vessels, while city officials are hopeful that Natchez can capitalize on an expected uptick in tourism.
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6: This Saturday, September 19th, we are having our Festival Hispano de Pascagoula starting at 12 until 7 p.m.
3: She also gave us a rundown of what all will be taking place at the event.
6: We'll start off with some performances with some local dancers, and then we'll have some percussion band, and we also have our local high school band that will come and perform for a little bit, and then we'll have our main band playing at 5 o'clock that night. 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I think we'll have almost 65 vendors, food vendors, arts and crafts.
3: Admission is free of charge. 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I'm Caleb Saylors.
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5: From the Mississippi Power Weather Center, here's your updated forecast. Mostly sunny skies for this afternoon. We'll see temperatures reach the upper 80s to low 90s. Northeast wind up to 15 miles an hour. Clear skies tonight. Overnight lows near 73. Sunny again tomorrow. Heading into the weekend with a high near 90. Heat index in the mid-90s. Clear Friday night. Low near 73. From the Mississippi Power Weather Center, I'm Kyle Curley.

0: a bit of sweet, a bit of nuttiness.
1: I live in my shirt.
0: And an aftertaste that's purely reverberant, if I do say so.
1: Oh, my God.
0: 10 out of 10 stars. 10 out of 10 stars.
1: You wouldn't feed your own dog that. That is nasty.
0: No, I wouldn't. I would keep it for myself. Why would I waste the good meals on
2: him? I can't look at you the same.
1: Oh, God. Oh, my God.
0: That was quite delicious. So,
2: you can't see it if you're not watching the video right now. He didn't go in just once full face into this food.
3: Yeah.
2: Like, get a mouthful and have it all over his beard, but he went in a second time and had more.
0: There's a little on my microphone.
3: In your beard.
1: Okay. Oh, my gosh. No wonder you wanted my beard.
2: I don't know whether to be impressed or just never talk to you again.
3: That was the worst part of the challenge.
0: The point is, we've done it. We have completed another year of You Wouldn't Dare summertime challenges.
1: I'd like to request a trade to another morning show.
3: Yeah, before next summer.
0: Look, none of us were ready for this, but we put our heads together.
1: I can't even look at you.
2: You put your face into the pan.
0: Faces in, and we did it. I'm hoping personally there's some leftovers. Brooke's already called dibs for her children, I heard. But you can watch the entire video up on our YouTube at Brooke and Jeffrey, growing every single day. Subscribe, like, share, unlike, re-like, and share again.
1: It's subscribers.
0: Brooke and Jeffrey in the morning.
3: Oh gosh.
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5: In the Traffic One Traffic Center, I'm Kyle Curley, looking fairly good so far with no wrecks or breakdowns being reported causing any major delays. Look for utility crews replacing the traffic signals at the intersection of Pops Ferry and Pass Road. Expect minor delays through there.
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0: football season is upon us.
1: Yeah.
0: And you know what that means. Close-ups of Taylor Swift sitting in some luxury suite next to Madison Beer.
1: Yes.
0: And who's in between them?
2: Oh,
0: look, it's...
3: Woo, TikTok click shot.
0: Yep. They're rumored to be dating the long snapper from the Ravens.
1: Wow.
0: Talk about a power couple.
1: Hey.
0: It's TikTok Click Shock, where we discuss the biggest TikTok videos from the past week. Let's get right to it with your first TikTok Click Shock, which comes from a mom who's going viral with a warning to fellow parents about a singing Halloween pumpkin.
2: Oh, a warning.
0: And you guys have probably seen those before. Like, now everything is more animated animatronic.
2: Yeah.
0: So now you don't just have to carve a pumpkin and put it on your doorstep. Now they'll actually sing and dance for your trick-or-treaters.
1: And you have to have, like, installed lights that go off to the beat.
2: And it's a motion sensor.
0: And this one is called Jabberin' Jack.
2: That's a cute name.
0: Yeah. The mom who bought it thought it'd be a fun decoration to play for her kid and get them ready for the spooky season.
2: Yeah.
0: Then she heard the lyrics. And thought, there is something wrong here.
1: What?
0: So we're going to play the audio of the Jabberin' Jack-o'-lantern singing his song. You be the judge if it's over the line.
1: Mm.

0: time all night.
1: Oh.
0: I'll fill you full of fright.
2: Uh-huh.
0: Guide you with the darkest deeds.
3: Yeah.
0: And spoil you with my roasted pumpkin seeds.
4: Okay, that's probably
2: the I don't that. See the big deal.
1: I think that's for an adults-only Halloween party.
4: Yeah. Thank goodness a kid wouldn't get that. But
1: nobody goes home at.
2: Which part of it was weird to you, Brooke?
1: I mean, wasn't weird. It was kind of exciting.
2: Yeah. I mean, anything. Maybe that's PG-13.
4: I mean, telling someone you're going to scare them is one thing, but then telling someone you're going to fill them up with fright.
1: Yeah.
4: It's a whole new angle.
2: Uh-huh. I think it's great.
1: Yeah.
2: The top comment with over 15,000 likes says, "You have unfortunately influenced me to buy him now."
1: Yeah. I mean, everybody wants their pumpkin seeds roasted. Am I wrong?
2: Oh, yeah.
4: Mommy, why aren't you bringing the pumpkin out to the living room? Why is it in your bedroom?
1: Yeah.
2: As for the

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1: And remember, when the smoke clears, nobody beats a Cannon deal. Nobody.
2: That's why as a flight attendant, I don't ever, like, eat off of those tray tables. I don't put any of my stuff on the tray tables. If I have to, I take, like, a trash bag and I slide it over. Because even wiping it down with Lysol wipes, I don't know if people know this, the area that you wipe down with the Lysol wipe has to stay wet for 10 minutes for it to actually be, like, fully effective. Why do people do this? Why do people change their kids' dirty diapers on tray tables where people are going to be putting their stuff and eating? Because they don't think.
3: That is so gross. I've never seen that on a plane.
4: Because they can't get up, you know, like,
3: yeah. Or the bathroom line is crazy.
5: I'm not grossed out by the baby diaper. I'm grossed out by who pours their food onto the tray.
3: Yeah.
6: Like in the video, she says if you must eat on the plane, what she does is put an entire trash bag over her tray table because it's the only way she sees it is safe. And no one around you is going to think that's weird.
4: Yeah.
3: I'm just going to put my snacks on the floor.
4: I remember there was a brief moment during, right after COVID, where they were giving you Lysol wipes on the plane.
3: Yeah, I love that.
4: You
3: wipe everything down.
4: It,
3: yeah,
4: you know?
3: And you wipe the air nozzle.
4: By the time you take off and get it back up in the air, that's been 10 minutes. We're good to go.
3: That's a good point.
4: If that thing is a dinner plate by then.
6: Well, she also noted if you bring a PB&J for your kid on a plane, just tell them to eat it off their lap and don't even let them open the tray table. Plus, she said, please be kind when attempting to hand dirty diapers and puke bags to the airline staff.
4: Yeah.
6: Let them get gloves on first, or you can place it directly in the trash bag yourself.
3: Or go along.
6: Yeah.
4: That's fun.
6: I guess a lot of passengers just want to hand it right to them. Like, here, take this now.
3: That makes sense. I can see that.
6: They'll get offended when the flight attendant doesn't grab it with an ungloved hand.
3: Oh, is my throw-up not good enough for you?
6: That was a TikTok click shock in your final.
5: Woo! TikTok click shock!
6: Is a good news story out of the UK about a man who spent more than a decade homeless. So people at a local church did a GoFundMe and got him a permanent cardboard box.
4: What?
3: Oh my gosh!
4: You mean it's a house?
6: Okay.
4: Right?
6: Well, sorry.
3: That's awful.
6: I'm sorry. Wrong story.
4: Jeff.
6: This one's also about a guy from the UK, a 34-year-old who spent over a decade homeless, but he found himself a permanent home and national recognition after a video of him playing piano at church went viral.
3: Oh, I love this.
6: So his name is Reese Wynn Jones, and here's his rendition of Bohemian Rhapsody on the church piano.

0: want the talking pumpkin. I want to talk a pumpkin to sing about roasted seeds over that, though. That would be way better. But yeah, that clip went viral, and he was asked to perform at a charity show last month.
1: Cool.
0: Helped raise $54,000 to help fight homelessness.
2: Wow.
0: And then he was able to start performing concerts all across the UK. Earned enough money through that to afford his own residence.
1: Yay!
3: Love that, but I play chopsticks in the middle of church, and I find if it kick me out,
1: doesn't hit the same.
3: No.
1: There's no silhouette of a man.
0: Yeah. Plus, in the middle of a funeral, yikes.
3: Yeah, different.
0: Those were your
1: TikTok click shot
0: stories for the week. We got your phone tab coming up right after this.
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5: In the Traffic One Traffic Center, I'm Kyle Curley. Look for lane closures until noon today at Pops Ferry and Pass Road as utility crews are transferring these traffic signals to new poles. Also in Ocean Springs, having congestion eastbound 90 at Ocean Springs Road. 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It's pretty simple. Just call us at 228-388-2001. 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
6: You're listening to Super Talk News. I'm Caleb Saylor. State Senator Chuck Younger is looking to leave his position in the legislature to oversee transportation efforts in North Mississippi. The Republican from Columbus announced Wednesday that he is running for Northern District Transportation Commissioner, a seat current office holder John Caldwell is departing. Caldwell recently announced that he is not seeking re-election in 2027. As for Younger, the state lawmaker believes he is a natural

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2: 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Tipped to the line. Tipped again. Up in the air. The Rebels pick it off.
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3: From the Mississippi Power Weather Center, here's your updated forecast. Mostly sunny skies for this afternoon. We'll see temperatures reach the upper 80s to low 90s. Northeast wind up to 15 miles an hour. Clear skies tonight. Overnight lows near 73. Sunny again tomorrow. Heading into the weekend with a high near 90. Heat index in the mid-90s. Clear Friday night. Low near 73. From the Mississippi Power Weather Center, I'm Kyle Curley.

0: ask Alexis a dating question.
1: Oh, no.
0: But I know that she would never do this, so I'll ask a more uninhibited person. Brooke, in your single days, if there was a cute guy, how many times would you attempt to get his attention before you finally gave up and settled for his dad? What's the maximum number of times that you would go in?
2: I'm not a subtle person, so normally I would just approach the dude and start chatting with them, and then if they push me off, then I move on to the next
3: physically
2: dude.
3: If
2: the next dude at the bar happened to be his dad, then so be it.
0: You're a one strike and it's done type of policy.
2: I take the hint.
3: Yeah, that's the best way to put it.
0: You're different than one of our listeners who admits that she had to try multiple times to get a cute guy's attention until it finally worked. So maybe we can all learn a lesson from her. Her name is Angie. So Angie, welcome to the show.
4: Hi, thank you.
2: It sounds like you're a more subtle lady than I.
3: Or she's not. We're idiots. You really got to spell stuff out for us.
0: Yeah, we don't know anything about this guy or how you met him. So tell us the whole story. Like, what's his name?
4: His name is Jason, and I met him just out at the bars with my friend a little while ago.
2: Okay.
0: And was his father with him too, or was it just like a guy's night?
4: It was a girl's night for me. I was there with a bunch of my girlfriends, but he was just there with one other buddy of his.
2: Oh, man.
0: So you saw Jason come into the bar, or how did it work?
4: Yeah, I noticed him come in, and when he did, I turned to my girlfriends and I was like, oh my gosh, he's so cute. They were giving me suggestions on what I should do. So they were like, go order a drink over near where they're at the bar.
3: Maybe if you can catch his eye.
2: You can get a free drink.
3: That's what I mean.
2: You gotta be in range.
3: That's what I mean.
0: A lot of options for you, okay?
4: So I went up and I ordered right next to him, and I even bumped into him so that I could apologize.
3: Oh my gosh.
2: I would guess, I don't know because I'm not a dude, but I would guess that no matter what, he'd be flattered by all of this, right?
3: Oh, yeah.
4: Well, I would think so, but I guess he thought it really was an accident.
2: Or he's not single. You don't know that some random person across the bar is single.
0: Okay, so that was strike number one, the attempt that didn't work.
4: So I went back to my friends and I was like, well, I guess he's not interested.
0: I did all of what you said. I went to order a drink. I bumped him from behind, made him spill everywhere. Great, nothing's working.
3: Get in the line. All of us bump into him.
0: Yeah.
3: One or another.
0: Okay, so what was your next try?
4: Okay, so their next suggestion was to go back up when I finished my drink and order another one, but this time order next to his friend and start talking to his friend to see if I could make him jealous.
3: Okay.
2: Oh, you make him jealous. What are your girlfriends saying? It sounds like an empty bar and you're the only one going by.
1: Empty bar visual does not help.
3: The third time, they're like, this girl has a drinking
0: round. She's got issues.
3: She can only order by us.
4: Well, the second time, the friend actually did start talking to me, but then I started to feel he was interested in me.
2: Backfiring.
4: Yeah.
0: But maybe that would have made him a little bit more jealous if you had started making out with his friend.
3: No.
0: And then.
4: I don't want to get in a situation where I'm breaking bro code, you know?
3: Yeah, okay. Totally. You're thinking right, actually. I like this.
0: I mean, at what point do you ever get to a conversation with him, or does that even happen?
4: Yeah, we're getting there. So I go back to the table and I'm like, okay, I really think he's doesn't care. And I'm drinking my drink and I'm getting a little tipsy because I drank the first one a little fast. Yeah. And then they were like, okay, this is a dumb idea, but we think you should go up and fall. Pretend to trip and fall next to him.
2: Why are not any of your girlfriends just walking up for you and say, look at that cute girl. She likes you.
3: Yeah,
0: No. Have 20 drinks and fall in front of him. Then he'll love you.
4: I'm not saying it was the best idea, but it was the one we came up with.
3: Here we go.
4: So I did that. And
0: so did he notice you then?
2: Or did he turn back around and just keep drinking while you're on the floor?
4: No, that time it worked. He noticed and he got up and helped me up.
3: Hey. I was going to ask if he helped you.
0: What a hero.
4: Yeah, he did. He did.
0: Okay. He's a good guy.
3: All right, so now this is your in. What do you say? What was your line?
4: I was like, oh, sorry. I think I'm just a little bit tipsy. I really need to sit down. Would you mind walking me to a table?
3: That's nice.
4: He sat down with me just to make sure I was okay. And we ended up talking for 30 minutes. And by the end, we had exchanged numbers, and I was like, yeah, I'm free next Friday. And he was like, okay, cool. I'll text you.
3: Oh, my gosh.
2: Oh, wow.
3: The falling worked?
4: Well, I thought it did, but then I never got a call.
3: That's where we are now.
2: I still think that he could be in a relationship.
3: No, you're right. You know? He could have just done it to get her out of his way, and he's never going to answer
1: that. She said she was a drunk girl falling in the bar.
0: Right. Yeah. Brooke, do you give out your numbers to guys who ask for it drunkenly just out of kindness?
2: No.
3: If you're so drunk, text right now.
1: I mean, it's so easy to block a number. Why not?
2: I just think that if he's like in a new relationship or something and whatever.
3: No, you're right.
2: And he doesn't call back.
3: Yeah, that's a good point.
0: And sorry.
3: Getting rid of you.
0: How long did you say it's been since this bar interaction?
4: I think it's been like a week and a half.
3: Still hazy.
2: Still hazy.
3: She may have got a concussion when she fell.
0: Right, that hangover plus the bruising. You needed time to get yourself back together. So we'll get ourselves together. We'll come back. We'll call Jason for you, and we'll try to get you your second date update, even if we have to try 300, 400, 700 times to get him on the phone. We'll do
3: it. To fall down.
0: Yeah, one of us will, right after this. Hold on.
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6: In the Traffic One Traffic Center, I'm Kyle Curley, looking fairly decent for the drive. Look for some minor slowdowns, however, on Highway 67 northbound just past Highway 15. Otherwise, traffic flowing pretty smooth. 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

0: a reason they call it falling in love.
1: Oh.
0: Because sometimes you literally have to fall down in a bar to get a guy's attention.
1: Wow.
0: And that's what our listener Angie did on purpose to strike up a conversation with a guy named Jason.
2: And it worked. Like, I'm laughing, yeah. But it worked.
0: It did. It was actually her friend's idea to fake a tumble, but it ended up starting the connection. He helped her up. They sat together for a while, just chatting and getting to know each other and checking for concussion symptoms.
1: Wow. Let me check your pupils one more time.
0: So romantic. But after they exchanged numbers, there's really been no contact between Angie and Jason.
1: God, he hasn't even called to check up on her.
0: I know. What a jerk. And here's the thing. My plan going into this is not to tell him that the fall was just a ruse designed to get his attention.
1: Duh, Jeff.
0: Okay. Yeah. I like being on the same page with you about this stuff.
1: Yes.
0: Okay?
2: What's up, bro?
3: Nobody was going to mention it.
0: Yeah. I'm just clarifying.
1: I know, but it's weird that you have to even say it out loud.
0: Angie, are you okay with us not bringing up that it was done on purpose?
4: I didn't even think that was an option.
1: Yeah, it wasn't. It wasn't.

0: feel like whenever we talk about Brooke's wedding, most people mention the camel
1: that her husband
0: was forced to ride down Main Street of her town.
1: He wasn't forced. He was just severely peer pressured.
2: It wasn't his idea.
0: Okay, semantics, yeah. Well, one bride has a different memorable moment from her wedding day that everybody talks about for all the wrong reasons. The bride, groom, and guests all thought they knew who was to blame.
1: What?
0: Until now, years later, a bridesmaid is coming forward to tell the shocking truth about what really happened in a brand new mass speaker coming up at 9:10.
1: And for the record, my husband blames my mom for the camel.
3: Oh. Okay. You ready, B? Just go get him.

0: We out.
1: It's Brooke and Jeffrey in the morning. Time for your prank phone call.
2: All right.
1: Yeah. Some people say we're living in the golden age of TV.
2: Oh, my God. Seriously, there's like so many shows I can't even catch up on the good ones.
3: Are they all good or is it like garbage? Well, garbage is kind of good.
1: Yeah, that's the thing. Like, there's such a wide variety of choices now where you could literally watch 600 straight hours of people baking and murdering and renovating and dating and surviving different climates and still have 50,000 more options to watch.
2: I love that reality show that you're talking about.
1: But what would happen if your favorite streaming service said, we're going to tell you what you watch now.
2: No.
1: I don't think you'd like it very much because that's what we did to one woman. You'll hear how it goes in your phone tap right now.
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5: Hello?
1: Hi, this is Scott Pettigrew calling from HBO Max Streaming. Is this Danielle?
5: Hi, yes it is.
1: Hi, Danielle. I'm just calling to say thank you for renewing your subscription to our service.
5: You're welcome.
1: Yeah, we saw you did that a few days ago. We really appreciate it.
5: Can I ask what this is about?
1: Oh, yeah, of course. So, listen, while we wanted to say thank you and appreciate your loyalty to HBO,

0: hot.
1: I'm just saying that storyline has been repeated multiple times throughout all the seasons.
2: Mm-hmm. Okay, well, how about you leave Miranda the f*** alone? She can do whatever she wants.
1: Well, she already does whatever she wants, and she seems to really be flailing with her life. You're obsessed with the show to a concerning degree, like a drug user on fentanyl. And I'm trying to pull you out of it.
2: Don't you dare try to compare this to me using drugs. Are you crazy?
1: I think you might be misunderstanding what I'm trying to say.
2: No, I think you might be misunderstanding what I'm saying. I am the customer. I pay for this.
1: No, I get that. I was just trying to use an analogy. And I know they don't have a lot of those in Sex in the City. I'm trying to paint one for you.
2: If you keep mocking my favorite show, I'm going to cancel my service.
1: Okay, you're acting like a real Charlotte right now, and I need you to channel your inner Samantha because I'm trying to talk to you.
2: I'm not acting like a Charlotte. Look, I'm done. I'm not paying for it anymore. You guys.
1: Wow, okay.
2: Erase my number.
1: I can see I really touched a nerve here, and I didn't expect your friend Adeline to be quite this right about it, but apparently she was.
2: You don't know her.
1: Well, I guess you're right, I don't know her, but she did ask me to do this prank phone call on the radio on you, so.
2: What?
1: I'm acquainted with her.
2: What are you talking about?
1: You know, it's kind of like a Charlotte and Big relationship. They're not really friends, but they know about each other. And they help each other out when they need it. Like Adeline needed help pranking you.
2: Okay.
1: I don't know if that last one worked, but I'm trying to tell you that you're on the radio. My name is Jeff from Brooke and Jeffrey in the Morning. We're doing a phone tap on you.
2: God, I was so upset.
1: Yeah, Adeline thought you would be. She said that you're totally addicted to that show. And you literally won't watch anything else.
2: Yes, that is accurate. And I was ready to fight. So.
1: I know. You're a little bit scary when it comes to it.
2: You know a lot about the show.
1: I'm really embarrassed that you said that.
2: Oh my God.
1: But it is true. You're right. I do. I am a watcher.
2: Well, we should have a watch party sometime.
1: Of Life Larry in the Pursuit of Unhappiness? Yes, I'm in.
2: Oh my God.
3: 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I'm Caleb Saylor. Hinds County Chancery Judge Dwayne Thomas has passed away at age 72. He died on Wednesday night. Authorities report that Thomas's death, though unexpected, appeared to be from natural causes. The late judge was an attorney by trade and served as a Democrat in the Mississippi House of Representatives from 1984 to 1993. He was an assistant county attorney in Hinds County for 11 years and began his service in the Chancery Court in 2007. Pontotoc County Sheriff Leo Mass said the unidentified victim was attacked while walking along the Tanglefoot Trail. The man was able to use a stick to get the dogs off of him, but is now suffering from serious injuries. Officials say the owner of the dogs faces two misdemeanor charges in connection with the attack. For more Mississippi news, head on over to supertalk.fm.
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3: State Auditor Shad White is not ready to announce his next political move, but he is strongly considering a run for governor.
5: I think we have too many challenges that require the attention of a governor.
3: White told us back in August that he's not seeking a third term as auditor. He added that he is also not planning to run for any other office besides governor if he chooses to hop into the 2027 election cycle.
5: I'm being as upfront as I can possibly be. You know, I think we're still in the place where I'm considering the next step. I will tell you this, I'm not going to run for anything else other than governor. I'm either going to do that or go to the House.
3: As things stand, the candidates officially running for governor of Mississippi are Ag Commissioner Andy

0: 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I'm Caleb Sailors.
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3: From the Mississippi Power Weather Center, here's your updated forecast. Mostly sunny skies for this afternoon. We'll see temperatures reach the upper 80s to low 90s. Northeast wind up to 15 miles an hour. Clear skies tonight. Overnight lows near 73. Sunny again tomorrow. Heading into the weekend with a high near 90. Heat index in the mid-90s. Clear Friday night. Low near 73. From the Mississippi Power Weather Center, I'm Kyle Curley.
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1: You're listening to Super Talk News. I'm Caleb Saylor. The Mississippi Department of Public Safety is ramping up its enforcement for this weekend's top 10 matchup between Ole Miss and LSU. Commissioner Sean Tindall announced Wednesday that the Mississippi Highway Patrol will deploy its largest presence ever for a football weekend to Oxford. The uptick in security comes as masses are expected to visit the college town for Lane Kiffin's return to his former stomping grounds. Kiffin's unprecedented departure to LSU ahead of last year's college football playoff caused tensions to escalate in Ole Miss circles. Governor Tate Reeves weighed in on the rivalry, asking fans to act hospitably while warning that those with nefarious intentions will be prosecuted if they break the law. 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
5: 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How do we get companies from spending money to making money the fastest? 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So that when companies are ready to make a financial investment decision, we can do it faster than anywhere else.
1: That was Bill Cork with the Mississippi Development Authority explaining the state's strategy in reeling in big companies. 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
5: We took our small size as an advantage. 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
5: From the Mississippi Power Weather Center, here's your updated forecast. Mostly sunny skies for this afternoon. We'll see temperatures reach the upper 80s to low 90s. Northeast wind up to 15 miles an hour. Clear skies tonight. Overnight lows near 73. Sunny again tomorrow. Heading into the weekend with a high near 90. Heat index in the mid-90s. Clear Friday night. Low near 73. From the Mississippi Power Weather Center, I'm Kyle Curley.
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10: From the Mississippi Power Weather Center, here's your updated forecast. Mostly sunny skies for this afternoon. We'll see temperatures reach the upper 80s to low 90s. Northeast wind up to 15 miles an hour. Clear skies tonight. Overnight lows near 73. Sunny again tomorrow. Heading into the weekend with a high near 90. Heat index in the mid-90s. Clear Friday night. Low near 73. From the Mississippi Power Weather Center, I'm Kyle Curley.
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1: You're listening to Super Talk News. I'm Caleb Saylor. Morgan Freeman has been announced as the celebrity guest picker during College Game Day's visit in Oxford. ESPN announced on Thursday that the iconic Mississippi actor will join panelists during Saturday's live airing. College Game Day will be in the Grove on the Ole Miss campus from 8 until 11 a.m. as a preview of the highly anticipated matchup between the Rebels and LSU. Saturday's game will kick off at Vaught-Hemingway Stadium at 6:30 p.m. and will air on ABC as well as participating SuperTalk Mississippi stations. In the meantime, officials have beefed up security in Oxford in preparation for a very busy weekend highlighted by the Rebels looking to take down former head coach Lane Kiffin. 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
1: A plan by President Donald Trump to lower beef prices by importing foreign products in mass has left agriculture industry leaders concerned. State Senator Andy Berry, who also heads the Mississippi Beef Council, explains.
2: Most everything that we grow in Mississippi has been struggling. Chicken's done well, but the beef producers were finally, after kind of a 20-year wandering in the wilderness, having a little profitability. You know, we're a capitalist country, and we want our producers to be profitable.
1: He added that making cattle farming profitable yields better quality food for consumers.
2: That's how we improve our product is having some profits, and we can improve our ranches, we can improve our genetics, which ultimately provides a better a piece of meat for people to eat.
1: Ag leaders are also hesitant to believe that importing foreign beef in large numbers will actually lower prices. For more Mississippi news, head on over to supertalk.fm. I'm Caleb Saylors.
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1: From the Mississippi Power Weather Center, here's your updated forecast. Mostly sunny skies for this afternoon. We'll see temperatures reach the upper 80s to low 90s. Northeast wind up to 15 miles an hour. Clear skies tonight. Overnight lows near 73. Sunny again tomorrow. Heading into the weekend with a high near 90. Heat index in the mid-90s. Clear Friday night. Load your 73. From the Mississippi Power Weather Center, I'm Kyle Curley.
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1: Reporting for Supertalk News, I'm Griffin Redd. A man was shot and killed at a home in Bolton on Wednesday. According to the Hinds County Sheriff's Office, 27-year-old Chadrick Brown was fatally shot on September 16th. Later, 46-year-old Donta Bell was arrested and charged with murder and felony possession of a firearm in connection to Brown's death. Officials reportedly found multiple shell casings outside the home as well as two handguns. A multi-vehicle crash left two police officers injured on Wednesday morning on Highway 603. According to the Bay St. Louis Police Department, two officers were assisting a semi-truck that had been disabled on the road when a separate vehicle struck both units. The department reported that both officers sustained minor injuries and were reportedly fine enough to not require immediate medical attention. The department later issued a statement reminding drivers to slow down and remain alert when approaching an emergency or disabled vehicle.
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1: 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On Wednesday, Linea owner and founder Marisol Doyle received recognition in Naples, Italy when her Cleveland Pizzeria was named among the top 50 in the world. 50 Top Pizza named Linea the 38th best pizzeria in the entire world. Mississippi's youngest and brightest will continue to be recognized for their academic excellence, along with the teachers who shape them under a new organization. The Mississippi Business Alliance Foundation and the Kelly Jean Cook Senior Charitable Foundation have jointly announced that the Cook Foundation will manage the Student Teacher Achievement Recognition Program to ensure one of Mississippi's longest-standing academic recognitions continue. The STAR program recognizes hundreds of high school students and teachers in Mississippi.

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4: From the Mississippi Power Weather Center, here's your updated forecast. Mostly sunny skies and not too shabby, really. The temperatures mainly in the low 90s with an east wind up to 15 miles an hour. The heat index making it feel about 95. Clear skies tonight, lows near 73. Sunny again tomorrow with a high near 90. Clear tomorrow night, lows back in the low 70s. From the Mississippi Power Weather Center, I'm Kyle Curley.
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1: With Super Talk News, I'm Griffin Rowe. Two men in Panola County were arrested after being accused of statutory rape. According to the Lafayette County Sheriff's Office, deputies responded to the scene of a sexual assault call on September 12th. After an investigation, 20-year-old Joshua Parker and 18-year-old Charles Byrd were charged with statutory rape, and Byrd was also charged with sexual battery. On Wednesday, Parker received a $75,000 bond, while Byrd got a $150,000 bond. A serious crash in Adams County led to one person being airlifted to receive emergency treatment on Wednesday. According to the Adams County Sheriff, a black Nissan Rogue overturned, severely damaging the car and the driver. The cause of the crash is currently unknown. The driver received medical treatment at the scene, but was airlifted by a helicopter soon after. Their current condition is unknown. For all things Mississippi, go to supertalk.fm.
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1: Dangerously high heat continues to plague Mississippi and the South, with no apparent sign of cooler temperatures on the horizon. Fox's Adam Klotz with more.
4: That stubborn heat dome keeps the South sweltering. Highs will reach the upper 90s and low 100s across the southern plains and Mississippi Valley, with some locations challenging daily records. Heat advisories remain in effect across parts of the region.
1: The heat index shows temperatures staying above 90 degrees well into next week. The Mississippi Emergency Management Agency continues to urge Mississippians working outside to stay hydrated and remain cautious and aware of heat-related illnesses. An action-packed weekend has just been announced for the Mississippi Coast Coliseum next March. Monster Jam will be celebrating its 35th anniversary in Biloxi on March 13th and 14th of 2027. Although announced well in advance, don't miss your chance to secure tickets to the unpredictable chaos of monster trucks. As a bonus, the event will debut an all-new World's Fastest Monster Jam truck. I'm Griffin Ray.
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2: From the Mississippi Power Weather Center, here's your updated forecast. Mostly sunny skies and not too shabby, really. The temperatures mainly in the low 90s with an east wind up to 15 miles an hour. The heat index making it feel about 95. Clear skies tonight, lows near 73. Sunny again tomorrow with a high near 90. Clear tomorrow night, lows back in the low 70s. From the Mississippi Power Weather Center, I'm Kyle Curley.
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1: Hey, yeah, I want to shoot, baby.
2: Shoot. Ooh, how you doing, babe?

listening to Super Talk News. I'm Caleb Saylor. The Mississippi Department of Public Safety is ramping up its enforcement for this weekend's top 10 matchup between Ole Miss and LSU. Commissioner Sean Tindall announced Wednesday that the Mississippi Highway Patrol will deploy its largest presence ever for a football weekend to Oxford. The uptick in security comes as masses are expected to visit the college town for

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3: Trustmark Park in Pearl will turn into a winter wonderland this holiday season. The Southern Lights is returning to the ballpark this year with officials looking to bring the Christmas spirit to the public. Mississippi Mud Monsters General Manager David Kerr has more.
4: We have started the setup for Southern Lights. 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
3: Kerr added that this year's event will feature even more lights and a larger ice skating rink than what was on display a year ago. 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
2: From the Mississippi Power Weather Center, here's your updated forecast. Mostly sunny skies and not too shabby, really. The temperatures mainly in the low 90s with an east wind up to 15 miles an hour. The heat index making it feel about 95. Clear skies tonight, lows near 73. Sunny again tomorrow with a high near 90. Clear tomorrow night, lows back in the low 70s. From the Mississippi Power Weather Center, I'm Kyle Curley.
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0: Center. I'm Kyle Curley. Gulfport officials working to clear an accident. Highway 90 westbound at 27th Avenue. Also in Jackson County, look for delays on I-10 eastbound approaching the Pascagoula River Bridge. 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

0: traffic center on Kyle Curley, for the most part, looking pretty good, except for in Jackson County. Officials still on the scene clearing an accident. That's in eastbound just past exit 61. Expect minor delays. Otherwise, traffic flowing pretty smooth. 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
1: With SuperTalk News, I'm Griffin Ray. A pair of Mississippi lawmakers have been recognized for moving legislation advancing health care for cancer patients across the finish line. Representative Sam Creekmore of New Albany and Senator Walter Mitchell of Ridgeland received the National Distinguished Advocacy Award for their advocation of Jill's Law this past legislative session. Jill's Law makes sure that insurers in Mississippi provide biomarker testing as a way to diagnose, treat, and monitor cancer. For the full story, go to supertalk.fm. 9 people were charged for allegedly stealing and destroying AT&T communication lines in Clarksdale. After a nearly 2-year investigation looking into multiple incidents resulting in significant infrastructure and server damage to AT&T-related services, 9 suspects have been charged. The charges include receiving stolen property, conspiracy to commit grand larceny, and conspiracy to commit malicious mischief.
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3: Hello, everyone. My name is Emma Benoit, and when I was 16 years old, I attempted to take my own life. My depression really got so heavy, and I just couldn't keep going anymore. I felt like everything was up against me, and the fear of failure in combination with perfectionism and all of the things that young people have to deal with and struggle with in today's world became too much to bear. This book is really a reminder that hope is often carried through the stories that we share together. I'm so deeply honored to have my story included alongside so many others. And I hope that every reader, every person that grabs this book and picks it up, finds the encouragement to keep going, no matter what they're facing.
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1: She's choosing Oxford, I can tell. Ella Langley is set to take the stage at the Sandy and John Black Pavilion tonight in Oxford, ahead of a packed weekend on the campus of Ole Miss. While Langley's performance doesn't begin until 7 p.m., Ole Miss Athletics announced that the official merchandise for the country star is being sold hours beforehand outside of the pavilion. As a bonus, the merchandise trailer will be available for anyone on campus to purchase from, not just people with concert tickets.

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8: From the Mississippi Power Weather Center, here's your updated forecast. Clear skies tonight, not as breezy. Temperatures in the mid to low 70s, an east wind around 5 miles an hour. Sunny for tomorrow with highs near 90. The heat index in the low to mid 90s. Clear skies once again tomorrow night, that low near 73. Mostly sunny skies on Saturday with a high near 92. From the Mississippi Power Weather Center, I'm Kyle Curley.
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2: You're listening to Super Talk News. I'm Caleb Saylor. Morgan Freeman has been announced as the celebrity guest picker during College Game Day's visit in Oxford. ESPN announced on Thursday that the iconic Mississippi actor will join panelists during Saturday's live airing. College Game Day will be in the Grove on the Ole Miss campus from 8 until 11 a.m. as a preview of the highly anticipated matchup between the Rebels and LSU. Saturday's game will kick off at Vaught Hemingway Stadium at 6:30 p.m. and will air on ABC as well as participating SuperTalk Mississippi stations. In the meantime, officials have beefed up security in Oxford in preparation for a very busy week

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1: 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State Senator Andy Berry, who also heads the Mississippi Beef Council, explains.
2: 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You know, we're a capitalist country, and we want our producers to be profitable.
1: He added that making cattle farming profitable yields better quality food for consumers.
2: That's how we improve our product, is having some profits, and we can improve our ranches, we can improve our genetics, which ultimately provides a better a piece of meat for people to eat.
1: Ag leaders are also hesitant to believe that importing foreign beef in large numbers will actually lower prices. 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
3: From the Mississippi Power Weather Center, here's your updated forecast. Clear skies tonight, not as breezy. Temperatures in the mid to low 70s, an east wind around 5 miles an hour. Sunny for tomorrow with highs near 90. The heat index in the low to mid 90s. Clear skies once again tomorrow night, that low near 73. Mostly sunny skies on Saturday with a high near 92. From the Mississippi Power Weather Center, I'm Kyle Curley.
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